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When we check it out, them brain it small. Seven time rise, seven time will fall. Don't play that bus of my shop, the dance hall. Crowd up on the receiving end, them a ball. Who them a ball for basement, name them a call. Through the place with music, for one and for all. 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Because I know.